you know that it's true. It's time to give the credit where the credit is due. Aretha, she got soul. Shirley Brown, she got soul. Carla Thomas.

title, the diva, number one. 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We're in session and it's time to review. Let's give the credit where the credit is due. Lynn Collins, she got soul. Millie Jackson, you know she got too much soul. Gladys Knight, yeah, she's got it. Jocelyn Brown,

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But in the middle of love's embrace,

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1: Nummer 1 country uit 2001, Alan Jackson, Where Were You When the World Stopped Turning. Hits from the Heartland, country classic deze week. Hits from the Heartland met Randy Houser en Ben.